I'd rather be a hole in the wall, looking on the other side. I'd rather look and listen, listen, not talk. To faces and names. If I had a breakdown when I was a kid,

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I'm better than ever, so I can't stress. More time, I was in the stages, moving courageous, so I had to move less. What do you know about council flats in the darkness? Moving like Batman, whipping out Arkham. I got stuck in a 10th floor building, mimicking the shit and I can't stay.

speak in the language of the rotting tongue of the master of the djinn. They called him the Mad Arab, who was in league with the oldest demonic race. This dweller of sheer darkness, his voice invoked the Ancient Ones time and time again. From the Black Spring Clan, he was chosen. He called forth Cthulhu and released him. Rise up from the dead earth and devour all. Awaken the Brotherhood of Deities, unholy and strong. Rise. Rise. Rise up.

Grandmother asked me to join in 2004, and I politely declined. My reasons. I still had the letter bearing his seal, and I remember how deep I was involved. My inner demons haunt me with stories I could never share with anyone.

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Typhonian Order. 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
2: Don't be a vibe killer.

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And he's describing the sky and the angels, how they sit, you know, in front of the light. That's what it's about.

What's going on? Welcome to Grindr and Madonna. 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Let's go. You feeling good? I don't believe you. Come on. I'm Kevin Aviance, and I'm here to take you a little journey to let you know. Madonna! Come on, y'all! Ha!

This will be a revolution of inquiring further, of not worrying about winning other people's approval, of not wishing you were someone else, but perfectly content to be who you are. Someone unique and rare and fearless. I want to start a revolution of love.

What you know about sex? Tell me what you know about sex. Sex. What you know about sex? Sex. What you know about sex? Tell me what you know about sex. Sex. What you know about sex?

0: 50.
1: Oh, hey, Watson.
0: Just getting jacked up for the summer with my pull-up routine.
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What's going on? Welcome to Grindr and Madonna. 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Let's go. You feeling good? I don't believe you. 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

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Wanting. 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

我的一个名字叫王志美，叫你And I am. 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

0: Fred Astaire, Ginger Rogers, Dance on Air. 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Rita Hayworth gave good face. 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
1: Naturally, your entrance is grand. Red carpet rolls out on the side they stand. Worshipping you like a god and like a goddess. 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